0: Can we get some more subs so he can feel it?
1: Dumb, dumb, dummy, I'm no bunny, I'm no slobby boy. I never beg for no money, fun, funny, you run.

0: and I'm the fastest in the land. 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
1: Beep, beep.
0: Oh, yeah. You say you fast. But it don't look like you gonna last. Goodbye. I got to put you down. I'll see you someday, baby, somewhere hanging around.

0: Since you told me about my girl, I'm gonna tell you about yours. I was walking down the street with your girl.
1: Yes.
0: I took her home for a drink, you know.
1: Took her home?
0: Yeah, just for a drink.
1: Oh.
0: But that chick looked so ugly, she had to sneak up on the glass to get a drink.

0: figured out what you is.
1: What that?
0: You that thing I throw peanuts at.
1: Yeah. Well, look here.
0: What's that?
1: You should be ashamed of yourself.
0: Why?
1: Calling people ugly.
0: I didn't call you ugly.
1: What'd you say?
0: I said you was ruined, that's all.

0: love you, baby, this I know.
1: Can I tell your mom and pa that I want you for my own? You know that I love you so.
0: Love you, baby, this I know.

0: Bo Diddley is crazy.
1: Sick.
0: He's sick.
1: Bo Diddley is crazy.
0: He's sick.
1: Wait a minute, what's that?
0: He is a lunatic.
1: Is that phone coming out your mouth, man?
0: Crazy. He's crazy.
1: Ooh, Bo.
0: He's crazy.
1: I hope I got your insurance,
0: He's
1: man.
0: Crazy.

0: But that's not me, that's not my style. I know the best, I got my own fashion taste. I rock the fan.
1: Ora slisco. Ops, e parcetora Eric Cantona. 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

Is it real if my mind's at two? We'll meet you on an 11-3. Just floating and floating in the embassy of so many flavors. Is it real if my mind's at two?

0: doctor.
1: Come on, what?
0: Always do the right thing.
1: That's it?
0: That's it.
1: I got it.

0: I want to tell you about this little girl.
1: Yeah.
0: I don't think you're getting the message.
1: Say that.
0: I want to tell you she's all right. She make me feel. She make me feel.

0: street. Hey, since you told me about my girl, I'm gonna tell you about yours. I was walking down the street with your girl.
1: Yes.
0: I took her home for a drink, you know.
1: Took her home?
0: Yeah, just for a drink. Oh. But that chick looked so ugly, she had to sneak up on the glass to get a drink of water.

0: about that.
1: I've been trying to figure out what you is.
0: I already figured out what you is.
1: What's that?
0: You that thing I throw peanuts at. What's that?
1: You should be ashamed of yourself.
0: Why?
1: Calling people ugly.
0: I didn't call you ugly.
1: What did you say?
0: I said you was ruined, that's all.
1: Oh, man.